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Listen to the mariachi play at midnight. Are you with me? Are you with me?

eventually. So if our time is running out, day after day, we'll make the mundane a masterpiece. Oh my, my, oh my, my love, I take one look at you, you're taking me

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